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1: Gambling among young people is on the rise. A survey by Nationwide has found one in four young people gamble to pay their bills, and support helpline GamCare say people bet more during major sporting events like the upcoming World Cup. Mark Fice is their Director of External Affairs. He says free special

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1: More young people are gambling to cope with rising living costs. Support helpline GamCare say young people are especially vulnerable to gambling addictions because of the cost of living crisis. Mark Weiss is their Director of External Affairs.
2: 1 in 5 young gamblers actually describe themselves as addicted, and that's around 9 times the rate of older people. I think for me, what this points to is something perhaps deeper. People under financial strain, hoping to get ahead.
1: Arsenal put their European agony behind them to celebrate the club's first Premier League win since 2004. An estimated 1 million Gunners fans

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0: Cheshire area. Jihad Zanyanjowa was taken to Alder Hey Children's Hospital on bank holiday Monday last week. She passed away on Saturday. Her family say she was a bubbly person who loved cooking and wanted to be a nurse. A sexual predator who targeted women whilst they shopped in Cheshire has been jailed. William Kidd's been sentenced to 4 years and is now subject to a sexual harm prevention order. The 27-year-old from Stockport had pleaded guilty to 11 counts of sexual assault on a female, 2 counts of voyeurism, 8 counts of recording an image under clothing to observe another without consent, and possession of cannabis. And twin brothers with Down syndrome from Wilmslow have taken part in the Great Manchester Run 10K yesterday. Thomas and Harry Derricott are part of a team raising money for Down syndrome Manchester. Their fundraising total so far has topped £20,000. That's the latest. 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
2: Morning, White Rabbits and all that, 1st of June. Yes, I'm back. We've got Jennifer Lopez and David Guetta starting us off. Tame Impala's current tune. And, of course, all the usual Monday 6 o'clock breakfast show stuff.

Wake Up with Andy Clues, 106.9 FM, Cheshire Silk. With something hot and steaming in your hand, like a good

Cheshire Soul Radio, that is Tame Impala and Jenny with Dracula, and before that, Jennifer Lopez and David Guetta with Save Me Tonight. It is Monday, the 1st of June, day 142 of 2026, 223 to go. Not only is it the 1st of the month and white rabbits and stuff that I mentioned earlier, it's also National Dinosaur Day. Very exciting if you're big into dinosaurs. Means nothing if you're not. It is the 23rd week of the year, 972nd pre-furlough and 920th post-furlough breakfast show. Sun rose this morning at 4:47, sets at 9:25, giving us 16 hours and 38 minutes of daylight. That's an extra 24 from when we last did this a week last Friday. So, nearly half an hour more of daylight. Enjoy it, don't squander it. Monday's here, of course, which means first uppers, first one of the week. If you want to get in touch and join our very exclusive club, please do. 01625 269000 on the phone. Pop it on the socials. Roll call's on the way roughly around 6:30. And being a Monday, we launch the day with the best wake-up launchy type song we have for a Monday anyway. It's the Singing Walrus and the Good Morning Song.

0: And that is Monday Morning officially launched, the Singing Warriors and the Good Morning Song. Still to come on Silk Breakfast, we've got En Vogue on the way and some education.
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0: My Love Him, Cheshire Salt Radio. It is the breakfast show for a Monday morning. We've got music from the Zootons on the way. We've got Steve Winwood to play. And then we'll have a look at First Uppers. If you're up and about at this time in the morning, according to scientists, it means you are thinner and less depressed. And also highly likely, if you're an early riser, to have completed 6 tasks before 7 a.m. Exercise, meditation, and the very noisy and cruel vacuuming. You know who you are. Roll call is on the way.
1: This is Monday's Did You Know?
0: To the tune this morning of Terry and June. Couldn't be anything else for my first show back. Round about 20 past six, each weekday morning, we try and bring you something educational. Doesn't happen much in the rest of the show, but at least early on, we gain some wisdom. This is Monday's. TV remotes are the dirtiest items in hotels, according to a study. What are they doing with them? Seriously. Anyway, you can have that. We'll have another one for you tomorrow morning.

Steve Winwood and the Zootons, both with a song called Valerie. What are the odds on that happening? Actually, pretty high, really. Random nature, I suppose. Right, what we got for you? Lewis Capaldi on the way, but before that, a very busy First Uppers Club, first one for quite some time. Thank you so much for getting in touch. Early rises this morning are Mark Hewitt at 1 minute past 12, Martin James at 12.53, Natalie Clark at 4.52. Both Martin and Natalie sent community news. Rachel Cutts is with us, Ian Clark is with us too. Morning, Ian. And then on our main Facebook page, we've got Mick Greenall. He says, morning, Andy, and it's MOT day. Fingers crossed. Yes, fingers crossed, Mick. I'll be expecting the same in a couple of weeks because my car's due in as well. Sue Donahue is with us. She sent some community news. We'll get to that around about 8.30. But one of the things was that her grandson, Finlay Longson, was 9. I think on Sunday. So happy birthday, Finlay. Hope you had a great day. Carol has been in touch. Carol Harrison has sent me a good morning gift. Thank you very much for that, Carol. Kev Kimpton said, morning, Andy. I hope you had a great week off. Did the garden Saturday, got a bit sunburnt. You got to be careful. That sun's deceptive, you know. Duncan Moore, morning, Andy and all. Have a great week. You too, Duncan. Amanda Jane Buller said, it's my first day back at work since I injured my neck. Hope I'm okay and it goes quick. Just take it easy, Amanda. First day back and everything. Just ease yourself into it. No sudden head movements either. Anita Talbot Whiston says, morning, Andy. Hope you had a lovely day and a good week last week. I did, thank you. Baz Oldfield's with us. He sent some community news. He's also done his vacuuming this morning. He's just evil. Nicola Hunter sent a little bit of community news and also said good morning. Dave Armitage also sent a bit of community news. We'll get to that a little bit later. Sarah Louise Kasama said, morning, Andy. Shopping Saturday, working yesterday. Hope you had a great weekend. Carol Kappa says, welcome back. Hope you had a great week off. I did, thank you very much. Sent me a good morning gift. And that is First Uppers. Lovely big club once again for a Monday. Thank you so much for getting in touch. Of course, it's shut now and doesn't reopen till tomorrow, round about 6:30.

0: Lewis Capaldi and Stay Love. Monday morning's breakfast show, Cheshire Salt Radio. We are looking at a day very unlike last week. Pretty much cloudy, overcast and rain throughout the day. Still reasonably warm, but yeah, not as good. We'll get a full weather check for you just before the news and sport at 7 o'clock. Up next, we'll check the latest on the roads.
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0: So far, so good on the motorways and major routes this morning, as you'd expect, because it's very early. There is an advance warning of the M6 northbound going to be closed for roadworks during the night from Junction 20, the Lim Interchange. That's shut from 10 o'clock, and then 6 o'clock the following morning, it reopens. We've also got Flowers Lane in Leytonstone still shut, of course, until July. That's between Bob Brown Way and the A530 Middlewich Road. And nothing to report on public transport. Anything you spot, 01625 26 9000.
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0: Salt Breakfast, Taylor Swift and Elizabeth Taylor, Noah Kahan, Stick Season and Snap with Rhythm is a Dancer. Still to come this Monday morning, Rewind Tune on the way from 1994 as part of our What Are You Playing That For? I'll play you the tune and we'll tell you the reason and we'll do it all next.
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0: That is our rewind tune from 1994. That is Oasis and Supersonic. It's part of our What Are You Playing Now For? Well, on the 1st of June 2006, the 1994 debut album by Oasis, Definitely Maybe, was voted the greatest album of all time in a survey to mark 50 years of the official UK album chart. The Beatles came in second and third with Sgt. Pepper's Lonely Hearts Club Band and Revolver. OK Computer by Radiohead was fourth, and What's the Story Morning Glory by Oasis was voted fifth. So there you go. Historical context, belting tune we don't often, if ever, play, melded together to bring us What Are You Playing Now For? We'll have another belter for you tomorrow morning around about the same time. Up next, the latest news and sport at 7 o'clock.
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0: Well, starting not bad and then basically cloudy, overcast and rain for pretty much the rest of the day. Not great for the 1st of June. Low pollen count and a top temperature around Knutsford of about 19 Celsius later today.
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2: The next batch of files relating to Lord Peter Mandelson's appointment as ambassador to Washington will be released this week. Said to be the second largest publication to the House of Commons in history, it follows a police investigation into Lord Mandelson. The first documents found he was considered a general reputational risk. Domestic abusers could be removed from social housing without victims being forced to leave under new proposed law changes. Grace McIntosh has the details.
3: The social housing bill would close a loophole, which currently means landlords can only remove an abuser once the victim has already left the property. Under the plans, courts would be able to transfer a joint tenancy into the survivor's name, giving them safety and stability. Ministers say the reforms will stop abusers using housing as a tool of control and make homes safer.
2: New plans to help join up patient records in the NHS in England could mean 20,000 fewer visits to A&E each year. The NHS Modernisation Bill will aim to bring together people's medicines, allergies and prescribing history in one place. The government says it'll save millions and prevent medication errors, adverse reactions and duplicate prescribing. Young people are facing a growing crisis with less opportunities to meet, create and collaborate after school. That's according to new research by Roundhouse Arts Venue and Youth Charity, with those in their late teens and 20s facing financial and other barriers like a lack of youth and community centres. Pride Month starts today, but the NSPCC say children are increasingly worried about coming out. According to the charity, children are scared of a growing hostile landscape for LGBTQ plus people. The head of the Childline Service is Barry Laker.
4: Pride Month just plays that crucial part in, I suppose, in shining a positive spotlight on the importance of young people, especially feeling free to explore their sexuality and not locking away their worries, their confusions, their anxieties.
2: And two in five of us are planning a

0: Has been put behind bars. William Kidd's been handed 4 years. The 27-year-old from Stockport's now subject to a sexual harm prevention order. He'd pleaded guilty to 11 counts of sexual assault on a female, 2 counts of voyeurism, 8 counts of recording an image under clothing to observe another without consent, and possession of cannabis. And two brothers with Down syndrome from Wilmslow have taken part in the Great Manchester Run 10K yesterday. Thomas and Harry Derricott, who are twins, are part of a team of supporters, members, volunteers and friends raising money for Down Syndrome Manchester. Their fundraising total so far has hit over £20,000. That's the latest. For more news from our area, click silk1069.com.
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2: Manchester City have completed a domestic double with a 4-0 Women's FA Cup final win over Brighton at Wembley. It's their first FA Cup win since 2020 and came just 3 weeks after City ended Chelsea's 6-year reign at the top of the Women's Super League. Manager Andre Jeglert says they need to keep up the momentum.
3: Keep on having this hunger and dedication to want something more, not be pleased. And I think that will be a very important thing for us in the future, to not think that anything would be for granted.
2: North of the border, Celtic lifted the Women's Scottish Cup after a dramatic 1-0 win over Rangers at Hampden. That's despite being reduced to 10 players. Morgan Cross scored the only goal of the game in the 27th minute. Elsewhere, Declan Rice has promised that Arsenal are coming back for more after losing in the Champions League final to PSG. During their Premier League title parade, he said it's time to lock in. And in cricket, Yorkshire suffered their first defeat of the Vitality Blast season after losing by 56 runs to Gloucestershire. Elsewhere, Kent put in a dominant display to beat Surrey by 8 wickets at the Oval.
1: 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Andy Clues. Andy Clues.
4: Still to come, part one of our not quite 240-hour question, posted over a week ago. We'll have a look at that after Cesar and Justin Timberlake. Also around about 7:40 this morning, we'll find out who's getting our very first Funk for Fun.

Cesar and Justin Timberlake with The Other Side. It's Cheshire Salt Radio. It is the breakfast show for a Monday morning. Olivia Rodrigo's current one to play. Then we'll check the latest on the roads. Before that, though, our not quite 240-hour question. We posted this the Friday morning before I went away, around about 7:20. And we did get some in. Not as many as I thought, I must admit. I thought this would be a topic that would just hit with you, but it didn't. Sometimes they do, sometimes they don't. So I'll run through what we've got. Thank you if you did get in touch. The question we asked, by the way, was, of all the celebrities who you share your birthday with, who would you most like to meet or have met? See? Banging question, that. David Sanders said Mel Gibson or Michael Schumacher. Cool either way, really. Tony Lawrenson said, would love to have met Rick Mayall. Sharing a birthday with Rick Mayall, that'd be cool. Sue Donahue said, as you know, and I do, I share my birthday with Hitler, so would never have met him, but I also shared it, or share it, with Shay Given. Met him loads of times as I looked after his dog. Now I own it. Kiss. And that does throw up some questions, doesn't it? Did Shay give up the dog? Did you just take the dog in and then refuse to give it back? Inquiring minds want to know, but she also sent me a picture of Shay Given, and I think it's Pep Guardiola. Could be Hairy Dave. I've never seen a picture of Hairy Dave, but I don't know. Anyway, thank you for that. Martin James said Christian Slater. Big, cool movie star in the sort of late 80s, early 90s. And they didn't really see much of him, did you? Sarah Booster said, I share my birthday with John Bon Jovi. I've seen him in concert twice, but unfortunately never met him. Two kisses. You never know, next time you see him, you could. Don't he look different, though, with that grey hair? I mean, he's still got all his hair, so he's very, very lucky. But that grey's kind of a... It sort of throws you off a little bit. Maybe it's just me. And finally for now, Dave Miller said, Robert De Niro, you never know. You certainly don't. That is part one. We have got a part two. Feel free to add. And we'll see what we've got at 7:20.

0: current tune from Olivia Rodrigo, that is Drop Dead. Still to come this morning, we've got music on the way from Robbie Williams, and then part two of our not quite 240-hour question. Of all the celebrities who share your birthday, who would you most like to meet or have met? Do feel free to add. We've got some more to have a look at, and we'll see what we've got roughly around about 20 past seven.
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0: Not bad so far on the motorways. The M656 and the 60 moving well. There is an advance warning for a closure on the M6 northbound around Junction 20 at Lympe. That's for overnight roadworks from 10 o'clock tonight. Opens at 6 o'clock tomorrow morning. And we've still got a closure on Flowers Lane in Leighton between Bob Brown Way and Middle which road at Bradfield Green. Anything you spot, 01625 26 9000.
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Robbie Williams and Millennium, Silk Breakfast, Monday morning. Rihanna to play, we've got Wham on the way as well. Before that, though, we head back to our not quite 240-hour question posted on Friday, the 22nd of May. Of all the celebrities who share your birthday, who would you most like to meet or have met? I've got a few more in. Thank you very much for these. Becky Slater said Taylor Swift or Dick Van Dyke. Or both. I'd try and meet Dick Van Dyke sooner than Taylor Swift, if that's your plan. Just purely because he's knocking on, isn't he? Rachel Bailey said Eddie Murphy or Paris Jackson. That'd be pretty cool, wouldn't it? Nick Hoff said Matt Damon or possibly Bruno Mars. Don't limit yourself, Nick. Go for both. Why not? Kathy Lewis said Hugh Laurie. I always imagine Hugh Laurie's grumpy in real life. I bet he's not, you know. I just kind of get that impression. Maybe it's just because of his face. People accuse me of being grumpy all the time. 90% of the time they're right, but not always. Debbie Clough said James Buckley. In between, isn't it? Yes, it is. Gina Lomas said Dido and or Annie Lennox. Yeah, definitely both. Laura Rathmill, get this, Laura Rathmill was born on the 29th of February, so celebs are a bit few and far between. Well, she's got Joss Ackland or Wendy Peters, who was in Coronation Street. Paul Franklin said Rory McIlroy. I think Paul's big into golf. Emma Walsh couldn't pick one. She said Michael McIntyre, Nina Simone, Kelsey Grammer, Sophie Turner, Alan Rickman or Blanket Jackson. It's two for the Jacksons. Spin-offs, I suppose. And finally for now, Natalie Clark said Daniel Radcliffe. And there we go. Thank you very much for that. We're posting a not quite 24-hour question on our socials right now. Pop something down, please, if you would. It'll give me something to talk about at 7:05 tomorrow. Please don't stop the-

Still Breakfast, Monday morning, that is Wham, The Edge of Heaven, and before that, Rihanna and Don't Stop the Music. Madonna and Sabrina Carpenter on the way, and then we'll crank up the random request generator and find out who's getting our very first Fug for Far song in quite a while. First one of the week, in fact. Big deal. It's on the way very, very soon. Challenge Colin is back now that I'm back off my jollies. Friday, a bit up in the air, because I've had a message from Colin on the 27th of May. He said, "Morning, Andy. Flying back from our holes in Crete today. Believe you've had a bit of a heat wave too. Read Friday's song. I've written the lyrics to there, and I'm not going to tell you which one it is yet, whilst relaxing by the pool. I may get a chance to record it in time for Friday morning." Okay, so that's where we are at the moment. Not quite sure what we're talking about. This is where we ask you to come up with something local in any style of music you like. The other week we had Flying Over the Cheshire Plain from Natalie Clark. The week before that, we had Me Getting Chased by a Horse on Teg's Nose when I was 17. That was suggested by Vanessa Smith in a style. He did that in a Benny Hill style. It was brilliant. Really good start to the new challenge. So that's what we're looking for. It can be as weird and wonderful as you like. He's never turned down a challenge, so let me know what you've got. We've got a whole load left on the list to go. We may possibly have a song on Friday, but let's face it, I was away last week. We can't begrudge Colin a holiday. He does far more than I ever do. So, you know, if we don't get a song on Friday, not Colin's fault, he deserves a break. But knowing Colin, chances are we'll have something at 7:30. If not, I'll just play that Teg's Nose one again. Always a treat. Anyway, get them into us. Give us a call. Pop it on the socials. We play the results on a Friday morning around about 7:30. So make sure you get your tunes in. Ask yourself.

0: talk about.
1: Bring Your Love, Madonna and Sabrina Carpenter. Cheshire Silk Radio, breakfast show for a Monday morning. The wheel is spinning. We're about to find out who's getting our very first Fug for Far song in quite a long time, and definitely the first one of the week. It is a big deal. Rebecca Grantham in Wilmslow. Morning, Rebecca. Your song is here after we've checked the latest on the roads, and we'll do that next.
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3: An issue this morning on the M56 eastbound. We've got a lane closed and slow moving traffic with a vehicle having a tyre change. It's between junction 15, the turn off of the M53, and junction 14, Chester Services and Helsby. Beginning to build now, as you would expect, around Macclesfield, Congleton, Alderley Edge, Wilmslow and Sandbach. No red line at the moment, but if you know of a problem, 01625 26 9000.
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0: is our very first Funkrefor song in quite some time. That is Somber 12 to 12, requested by Rebecca Grantham in Wilmslow and selected by the random request generator, the big wooden wheel behind me with all the post-it notes on with your names and songs written very, very neatly with my calligraphy set. Anyway, if you've got a tune that's a belter, puts you in a good mood and sets you up for the day, this is how you get them on the radio.
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0: And of course, there's another one on the way after 8 o'clock this morning. Up next, a tune from Take That. Over the weekend, Dancing in the Daylight was at Radley's in Congleton. You might have seen the pictures on social media. It was a cracking event. Despite it being quite warm, didn't stop the dancing and probably quite a bit of drinking as well. And before you know it, we've got another one. 13th of June, we are back at our spiritual home, the place where it all started, the Pack Horse Bowling and Social Club. It is a grown-up party for the 60s, for grown-ups, playing the hits from the 60s, 70s, 80s and 90s. It's in the daytime, so no trouble getting home in general. And you're back quite early, so if you have early nights, you're sorted. And you can still party like it's 1999, I suppose. I don't know where that came from. Anyway, you want your tickets, they're selling quick, and you've only got less than 2 weeks before the next event. 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It says the Pack Horse Bowling and Social Club. 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Dead simple to do. 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We'll see you there. Silk1069.com, click on Dancing in the Daylight, and then buy your tickets. It's all you need to do.

0: Take That, You're a Superstar. Still to come, Rewind Tune from the Seahorses back to 1997. Latest news and sport at 8. And after 8, sent in Dad Joke of the Day.
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1: Generally cloudy and rain is the main theme. Some of it fairly heavy, but we've got it for most of the day. Low pollen count, and we're looking at a top temperature around Macclesfield of 19 Celsius later this afternoon.
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2: Hundreds of documents relating to Lord Peter Mandelson's appointment to ambassador to the US are to be published this week. Ben Monte has more.
3: It's the second release of files. The first found that he was considered a general reputational risk prior to the appointment. It follows revelations about his friendship with convicted sex offender Jeffrey Epstein, with a police investigation also underway into alleged misconduct in public office. MPs had raised concerns over the vetting process, although the vetting summary will not be published on request by the police.
2: The ceasefire between the US and Iran continues to be tested, with both exchanging fire over the weekend. American officials say they bombed Iranian and drone control sites after Tehran shot down a US drone. But negotiations continue between the two sides as oil prices continue to remain high. New plans for GPs and hospitals in England to share data could save 20,000 visits to A&E each year. The NHS Modernisation Bill aims to join up fragmented health information through a single patient record. It'll include medicines, allergies and prescribing history. The Department of Health and Social Care say it will save millions and make treatment safer. Two more children's sand art kits have been removed from sale after testing found that they contained asbestos. 39 recall notices relating to asbestos-contaminated sand products have been issued since November. With Pride Month kicking off today, Childline is urging children and young people with worries about sexuality and gender identity to reach out for support. For children, receiving support from Childline on the topic, coming out was the biggest worry, making up more than 40% of counselling sessions. Barry Laker is Childline's spokesperson.
4: Sharing how you feel can be scary, but actually doing it can help you build your confidence. And it's really important for young people to think about people that they trust, to give them that space to talk.
2: And Declan Rice has promised that Arsenal are coming back for more after losing in the Champions League final to PSG. During their Premier League title parade, he said it's time to lock in.
5: In local news, a girl who died after getting into difficulties on Formby Beach has been named as a 15-year-old from the Cheshire area. Chiedza Nyanjowa was taken to Alderhay Children's Hospital on bank holiday Monday last week. She passed away on Saturday. Her family say she was a bubbly person who loved cooking and wanted to be a nurse. A sexual predator who targeted women whilst they shopped in Cheshire has been

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2: Manchester City have completed a domestic double with a 4-0 Women's FA Cup final win over Brighton at Wembley. It's their first FA Cup win since 2020 and came just 3 weeks after City ended Chelsea's six-year reign at the top of the Women's Super League. Manager Andre Jeglar says they need to keep up the momentum.
3: Keep on having this hunger and dedication to want something more, not be pleased. And I think that will be a very important thing for us in the future, to not think that anything would be for granted.
2: North of the border, Celtic lifted the Women's Scottish Cup after a dramatic 1-0 win over Rangers at Hampden. That's despite being reduced to 10 players. Morgan Cross scored the only goal of the game in the 27th minute. Elsewhere, Declan Rice has promised that Arsenal are coming back for more after losing in the Champions League final to PSG. During their Premier League title parade, he said it's time to lock in. And in cricket, Yorkshire suffered their first defeat of the Vitality Blast season after losing by 56 runs to Gloucestershire. Elsewhere, Kent put in a dominant display to beat Surrey by 8 wickets at the Oval.
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4: Coming up after music from Benson Boone, our first sent in dad joke of the day in ages. We'll have a look at that very soon. And of course, 8:30, another first for ages, your community news. What's putting a smile on your face? We'll find out soon. Yours.

Benson Boone and Mr. Electric Blue. Silk Breakfast, Monday morning, still to come. We've got music on the way from Duran Duran and Nile Rodgers. And, of course, we'll check the very latest on the roads.

Before we do that, though, first sent in dad joke for a while, because I wasn't here last week. It comes from Victoria Bennett, who's 11 years old, from Macclesfield. Now, will this joke be strong enough to get the Joker card and wrestle it from Thomas Gaines in Crewe's hands, who's had the card for a very long time now, since the 21st of May? He's enjoyed all its life-enhancing benefits. We'll get Vanessa's verdict around about 8:15. Before we bring you the joke today, we've got to do the legally mandated health and safety. Even though I've been away, that's not changed. It's a very litigious age. If you are in the gym this morning with your headphones on, hang on tight to the equipment. And if you're between machines, don't look around to see if you've embarrassed yourself when you burst out laughing, because you will have done. You don't want to then make that worse by walking into or tripping over a piece of equipment and potentially injuring yourself. You could also go viral on Tinterweb, because people film themselves in the gym. If you're ascending or descending the stairs, keep an eye on the stair above or below you, depending on direction of travel. You don't want to burst out laughing, miss your step, trip up, or worse, fall down the stairs. And if you're in the car this morning and the type of person who laughs uncontrollably, best to pull over for 30 seconds or so. And for that one person in Cheshire this affects, mind your head on the boot lid. That is the long versions. Short today are beverages, makeup, back and stairs. And that's us pretty much covered. This joke is yours to do with whatever you like. Feel free to use it in front of your friends, family and colleagues. Keep it to yourself. Let's do it. 11-year-old Victoria Bennett in Macclesfield's Monday Dad Joke of the Day. Where do fruits go on vacation? Paris. I like that one, Victoria. We'll get Vanessa's verdict after this from Duran Duran and Nile Rodgers.

0: Duran Duran, Nile Rodgers and Free to Love is Cheshire's Salt Radio breakfast show for a Monday. We've got the Happy Mondays to play. Before that, though, let's get Vanessa's verdict for 11-year-old Victoria Bennett in Macclesfield's Monday Dad Joke of the Day. Funny, 6 different smiley faces and the Joker card awarded. Congratulations, Victoria. That card is yours now for 24 hours at least, with all its life-enhancing benefits. Free stuff in shops, bars, restaurants, petrol stations and garden centres. Smiles off babies in prams and pushchairs, and pats on the back and handshakes off strangers. But don't talk to strangers. And if you're lucky, a fat black and white cat will come and smile at you through your kitchen window. That happened to me when I had the Joker card. Commiserations, Thomas, but you can't be too upset. This is Thomas Gaining Crew. He's had the card since the 21st of May, so he's had it for a considerable length of time. He's probably getting sick of the good feeling and the good luck and the vibes. He's probably due a break from all that good fortune. But if you've got a gag for us, make sure you send it in. Give us a call. Pop it on the socials. We do them each weekday morning around about 7:05, except Friday, because that's mine.
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0: Well, a vehicle having a tyre change has now moved on the M56 eastbound, and traffic's getting back to normal between Junction 15 and Junction 14. Chester services in Helsby. M6 and the 60 are moving well and still not too bad on most of the major routes. Picking up a bit in Mack and Congleton. We do have a delay coming off the Wheelock bypass in towards Sandbach on Old Mill Road. Anything you spot, 01625 26 9000.
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Happy Mondays. Step on. Salt Breakfast, Monday morning. Still to come. Tune on the way from the Vitellis. We've got Michael Jackson. And then we'll have a look at your community news for Monday. Find out what's putting a smile on your face. Lots of stories to get through this morning. Thank you very much for sending those in. Last week, of course, we were away. Went to Welsh Wales. Went to the same resort we went to the year before because Alfie was mad keen on all the activities that cost an absolute arm and a leg. As it happened, he ended up just taking his football and going and playing football in the big green area with a few of his new friends. He had a cracking time. We had the caravan sort of looking over at the fields and the big hills and what have you. Sheep this time, no cows. Although we did see cows because we went to one of those what's it farms. You will not believe how much that cost. I know it sounds like I'm moaning about how much it was, but flipping egg, you know, and I'd have thought, what, 40 quid maybe for four of us to go with a little bit of feed, feeding the goats and all the different animals, and then there was sort of activities and stuff like that. It was nearly double that. Nearly double. Unbelievable. The Build-A-Bear's gone up and all. We had to build one of them. This year, I didn't have to do it, though. Aura pretty much did it all, apart from sort of stuffing, as it were, into the arms and legs of the bear. But she asked for an outfit for the bear as well. Last year, I got away with just leaving him naked. No, this year, wasn't having it. She wanted pink pyjamas. She got pink pyjamas. We had a cracking time, and the weather was just exceptional. We got that thunderstorm that you had as well. That sort of started earlier in the evening. Most of the kids and Chris had gone to bed. I was just sort of closing curtains and whatever after watching a bit of telly, and I could see it lit up the whole sky. And then not long after, there was just this massive rumble. And it was quite exciting. Having a thunderstorm in a caravan. Scary, really, because, you know, if lightning's going to strike, it's going to hit the metal, isn't it? But we were very, very lucky with that. And then we came back all rested. And yeah, here we are now on Monday, and it's like I've never been away.

Michael Jackson, The Way You Make Me Feel, and before that, Fratelli's with Chelsea Dagger. Silk Breakfast, Monday morning. We're still to come. We've got the current tune from Miles Smith to play for you, and loads of community news. Let's get straight into it. We start with Angela Morris in Holmes Chapel. The score today is 1-0 to Angela for the coveted car park spot challenge at work against her friend and colleague Simon. She said, "I lost last week. Don't go away again." Dear. Natalie Clark said, "Morning, Andy. Had a great weekend. Thanks to Silk for the Saturday Astle Park Country Fair. I went with mum and really enjoyed it. Had a go at archery for the very first time. And on my third try, I got a bullseye. Then on Sunday evening, I went to bingo at the Packhorse Bowling Club. Was close, but no win." Baz Oldfield said, "Hope you had a good week. Watched MotoGP and cooked Sunday dinner." He's got one appointment today. Nicola Hunter said, "My friends visited from Rossendale. Dave Armitage was in Morphaneffin. Said, amazing time." Martin James, "Chilled on Saturday, worked yesterday. Did you have a nice week in Wales?" "I did. Very nice. The weather was glorious." Sue Donahue said, "Morning, Andy. Hope you had a fab week off. Missed you. Went to bingo on Friday and won. Saturday, we got three numbers on the lottery. And yesterday, our gorgeous grandson, Finley Longson, was 9. So a busy weekend." Emma Millward got in touch for First Uppers. She said, "I'm late this morning. Didn't get back from Kent until the early hours. We were at the World Sidecar GP in Kent racing." And Jessica Simcock finally said, "We thoroughly ended our Sunday at Astle Fair thanks to Silk 106.9. Big thank you." So there you go. That is community news for Monday, the 1st of June, 2026. Loads of great stories. We love to get them. Keep them coming, and we'll do it all again tomorrow around about the same time on Silk Breakfast. We'd

0: Carl Smith and Hold Me in the Dark. Breakfast show for a Monday, Cheshire Salt Radio. And we're about to find out who's getting our second and final Fug for Far song of the day. Could be you if you've been in touch. Won't be if you haven't. Claire Morris in Congleton. Morning, Claire. Hopefully your Monday's going well. It's about to get a little bit better because that song that you asked for a couple of weeks ago is on the radio after we've checked the latest on the roads.
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0: Nothing really to report this morning. The motorways are moving well. The M6, 56 and the 60. Picking up a bit in Macclesfield, as you would expect, certainly around Congleton Road and also London Road past the Moss Rose. If you're heading around Monk's Heath, not bad around the crossroads. Congleton beginning to pick up here or there. No red lines at the moment. And a bit slow coming off the Wheelock bypass onto Old Mill Road in Sandbach. Anything you spot today, 01625 26 9000.
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0: Brand new heavies, Dream on Dreamer. That was our second and final Funk for Four song of the morning. 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
0: Two more on Tuesday morning's breakfast show. We've got music on the way from Sienna Spyro, her brand new single, and we'll do that for you very soon. But don't forget, get those songs into us as soon as you can. The committee are meeting on Thursday.

0: Sienna Spyro and Material Lover, Cheshire Salt Radio. Still to come, rewind tune from Talking Heads back to 1985. Head of the news at 9. After 9, it's Monday's 9 at 9.
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1: We're looking at a generally cloudy day, pretty much overcast, and rain is the main theme. Some showers, some of it slightly heavy, but it does seem to be lasting for the rest of the day. Low pollen count in the area and a top temperature around Poynton of 19 Celsius.
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2: The next batch of files relating to Lord Peter Mandelson's appointment as ambassador to Washington will be released today. Ben Montse has more.
3: This latest release is said to be the second largest publication to the House of Commons in history, with around 1,000 documents to be released. The first of the so-called Mandelson files found he was considered a general reputational risk, considering his friendship with convicted sex offender Jeffrey Epstein, with a police investigation also underway. Some files, including Lord Mandelson's betting summary, will not be released on request by the police.
2: New plans to help join up patients' records in the NHS in England could mean 20,000 fewer visits to A&E each year. The NHS Modernisation Bill will aim to bring together people's medicines, allergies and prescribing history in one place. The government says it will save millions and prevent medication errors, adverse reactions and duplicate prescribing. Families of victims and survivors of terror attacks have welcomed a new 24-hour support system introduced by the government. Security Minister Dan Jarvis says the Victim and Survivor Support Hub would provide round-the-clock support to help streamline assistance. Millions of vapes are still being thrown away 1 year on from the ban on single-use devices. Councils and campaigners are warning that some vape makers get around new legal rules by making those that meet the criteria but are still sold, priced and used the same. There's now calls to tighten the law on vapes to ensure they're thrown away properly. When it comes to sexuality and gender, almost half of contacts to Childline are about fears of coming out. Children are telling the service they're worried about an increasingly hostile landscape for LGBTQ plus people. Barry Laker is the head of the Childline service.
4: Express who you are in a way that feels comfortable to you. And there isn't a right or wrong script on that. It's just important that every young person feels free to express themselves the way that they want to.
2: The data comes as Pride Month starts today. And Duran Duran are off on tour. It follows the release of their new single, Free to Love, with Nile Rodgers.
5: In local news, the family of a 15-year-old from the Cheshire area who died after getting into difficulties on Formby Beach say she was a bubbly girl who wanted to be a nurse. Chiedza Nyanjowa was taken to Alderhay Children's Hospital on bank holiday Monday last week. She passed away on Saturday. A man who targeted women whilst they shopped in Cheshire has been put behind bars. William Kidd's been handed 4 years. The 27-year-old from Stockport's now subject to a sexual harm prevention order. He'd pleaded guilty to 11 counts of sexual assault on a female, 2 counts of voyeurism, 8 counts of recording an image under clothing to observe another without consent, and possession of cannabis. And two brothers with Down syndrome from Wilmslow have taken part in the Great Manchester Run 10K yesterday. Thomas and Harry Derricott, who are twins, are part of a team of supporters, members, volunteers and friends raising money for Down Syndrome Manchester. Their fundraising total so far has hit over £20,000. That's the latest. For more news from our area, click silk1069.com.
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1: Morning. Monday's 9 at 9 on the way. Coming up in this hour, 4 number 1s, 1 number 2, 2 number 3s and 2 number 7s, all from our mystery year. Your job, tell me the year.

9 at 9 for a Monday morning, Cheshire Salt Radio. Two songs in, both of them number one singles. Culture Beats, Mr. Vain, and Too Unlimited with No Limit. Special secret double bonus points this morning. Natalie Clark in Macclesfield, Martin James in Weaverham, David Daniels on the email, Julie Sweeney in Church Lawton. And let's have a look at some news clues. This was the year that the... But Princess Diana announced that she was withdrawing from public life. Bill Clinton was sworn in as the 42nd American president. The year that Czechoslovakia was dissolved into the Czech Republic and Slovakia. Russian scientists unfurled a giant mirror in orbit and flashed a beam of sunlight across Europe during the night. Observers said that they could see the flash across the sky. And it was also announced that the Queen would start paying income tax and capital gains tax in this particular year. But what's the year? Get in touch if you know. If you're not sure yet, maybe this song could help.

0: It is the 9 at 9, Monday morning, Cheshire Salt Radio. Not heard that for years. That is Snow and Informer. Got to number 3 in our mystery year. Do you know the year? Get in touch if you do. 01625 269000 on the phone. Pop it on the socials. All will be revealed after we've played you song number 9, which is roughly around 10 to 10. That's how we do it. Okay, make sure you get in touch. Of course, if you're absolutely nailed on and you want your smug points because you've been missing them for over a week and a bit, then you need to let me know, because currently I don't know that you know. So if I don't know that you know, there's only you that knows that you know. The rest of Cheshire doesn't know, the rest of the world because of the internet, and space because radio signals never die. So you know what to do. Get in touch so you can get that small satisfied feeling that you've got the year right over some people who may have not got it right, and those who haven't even played. Perish the thought. Make sure you do it. Not sure yet? Not a problem. That's what the rest of the songs are for, and some more news clues on the way. Up next, a number 3 from Faith No More after this.
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0: So far so good on the motorways, the M6, 56 and the 60, and the major routes are moving well actually. We've got a delay on the Wheelock bypass coming off towards Old Mill Road in Sandbach. Congleton is not bad at all. No holdups particularly around Monk's Heath. A little bit busy, and a very similar story around Macclesfield. Anything you spot, 01625 26 9000.
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Faith No More and Easy from our mystery year. It is the 9 at 9. Monday morning, Cheshire Salt Radio got to number 3 in the charts. Well done to Paul Johnson in Congleton. Rachel Blower got in touch as well on Messenger. Who else have we got for you here? Nicola Hughes in Macclesfield, Steve Bailey in Congleton, Amanda Walsh in Knutsford, Lisa Watson in Macclesfield, Nick Huff in Macclesfield, Debbie Lomas in Congleton, and Sarah Thompson in Knutsford as well. Let's have a look at some more clues. This was the year that Macktown finished 18th in the conference on 49 points. The Alex finished 6th in the 3rd division and then lost in the playoff final, unfortunately. And it was also the year that the Green Room Theatre in Wilmslow ran a production in October of Witness for the Prosecution. But what is the mystery year? If you know, make sure you get in touch. If you're still not sure, maybe M People might be able to help you out. This got to number 2.

Monday mornings, 9 at 9, Cheshire Salt Radio. That is Pray from Take That. Got to number one in this year. And a number two for M People with Moving On Up. Well done to Kathy Parkinson in Northwich, Paula Davis in Crewe, Helen Lawson in Knutsford, Keith Thomas in Congleton, Julie Miller in Macclesfield, Graham Brooks in Poynton, Francis Morgan in Sandbach, Gavin Jessup in Macclesfield, Rachel Taylor in Poynton, and Keith Jackson in Congleton. Just a massive influx of answers during those two songs. Well done. Right, this was the year that Indecent Proposal, Jurassic Park and Sleepless in Seattle were major box office hits. It was a year that Beavis and Butthead and The X-Files made their UK debut. It was also the year that it was announced that the BBC soap El Dorado was to be scrapped, even though they'd spent a gajillion pounds building an entire fictional village, which apparently you can still go and see if you go on your jollies. If it's something that floats your boat. What else we got for you? The season finale of The Simpsons featured guest voices from the Red Hot Chili Peppers, Bette Midler and Barry White. There you go. There's some clues. Shall we play you another song? Okay, this is Gabrielle, got to number one in our mystery year with Dream.

0: 9 at 9, Monday morning, Cheshire's Talk Radio. That is the number one from Gabrielle with Dreams. But what is the mystery year? Time's running out if you want to get your answers in. 01625 269 000 on the phone. Pop it on the socials. All will be revealed after music from Radiohead and a tune from REM. Those are the final two songs. Last set of news clues as well. This was the year that England played their first game under Terry Venables. Manchester United won the Football League trophy for the first time in 26 years. Elton John resigned his directorship of Watford Football Club in this year. FIFA proposed that throw-ins should be replaced by kick-ins. Thankfully, that never took off, although it makes more sense logically, but it'd ruin the fabric of the game, wouldn't it, really? It was also the year that Pete Sampras beat Jim Courier to win the men's singles title at Wimbledon. And at the World Gymnastic Championships, Neil Thomas became the first Briton to win a medal, taking the silver in the floor exercises part of the tournament. Not great sports clues, I have to admit. But maybe there might be something in there that sparks the memory. If it does, don't keep it to yourself. Get in touch. And we'll see where we are at 10 to 10.
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0: Cheshire Soul Radio. 9 at 9 for a Monday morning. That is REM with Everybody Hurts. Got to number 7 in our mystery year. And a number 7 for Radiohead with Creep. Well done to Stephen Hudson in Holmes Chapel, Dave Sweeney in Church Lawton. Probably more to do with the United Clue than anything to do with the music. And Rachel Cutts in Congleton, who said, I confused her. But she came down on the right side of the fence. Only came up with 1 year. So not quite sure what the confusion was, but there you go. The year today was 1993. Well done if that's what you said. And you did, which means first one back after a bit that I've been doing, because I know they've been going on last week, but 100% correct answers. Is this the week? I'm going to say no more than that. Rewind tune on the way from Simple Minds ahead of the latest news, and we'll do it all again tomorrow.
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1: Generally cloudy and overcast today, and rain is the main theme. Some of it heavy, some showers, but it's with us for most of the day. There's a low pollen count in the region and we're expecting a top temperature around Sandbach of 19 Celsius.
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2: 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Ben Monte has more.
3: It's the second release of files. The first found that he was considered a general reputational risk prior to the appointment. It follows revelations about his friendship with convicted sex offender Jeffrey Epstein, with a police investigation also underway into alleged misconduct in public office. MPs had raised concerns over the vetting process, although the vetting summary will not be published on request by the police.
2: The ceasefire between the US and Iran continues to be tested, with both exchanging fire over the weekend. American officials say they bombed Iranian drone control sites after Tehran shot down a US drone, but negotiations continue between the two sides as oil prices remain high. New plans for GPs and hospitals in England to share data could save 20,000 visits to A&E each year. The NHS Modernisation Bill aims to join up fragmented health information through a single patient record. It'll include medicines, allergies and prescribing history. The Department of Health and Social Care say it'll save millions and make treatment safer. A year on from the ban on single-use vapes, councils say millions are still being binned. Manufacturers have developed cheap new styles that meet the legal requirements yet are used in the same way as the disposable models they replace. Officials are calling on the government to bring in tighter rules and increase public awareness of battery fire risks. Pride Month starts today, but the NSPCC say children are increasingly worried about coming out. According to the charity, children are scared of a growing hostile landscape for LGBTQ plus people. The head of the Childline Service is Barry Laker.
4: Pride Month just plays that crucial part in shining a positive spotlight on the importance of young people, especially feeling free to explore their sexuality and not locking away their worries, their confusions, their anxieties.
2: And ex-Liverpool head coach Arne Slot says his relationship with the club goes beyond football. So after he was sacked on Saturday, a year on from winning the Premier League.
5: In local news, a girl who died after getting into difficulties on Formby Beach has been named as a 15-year-old from the Cheshire area. Chiedza Nyanjowa was taken to Alderhay Children's Hospital on bank holiday Monday last week. She passed away on Saturday. Her family say she was a bubbly person who loved cooking and wanted to be a nurse. A sexual predator who targeted women whilst they shopped in Cheshire has been jailed. William Kidd's been sentenced to 4 years and is now subject to a sexual harm prevention order. The 27-year-old from Stockport had pleaded guilty to 11 counts of sexual assault on a female, 2 counts of voyeurism, 8 counts of recording an image under clothing to observe another without consent, and possession of cannabis. And twin brothers with Down syndrome from Wilmslow have taken part in the Great Manchester Run 10K yesterday. Thomas and Harry Derricott are part of a team raising money for Down syndrome Manchester. Their fundraising total so far has topped £20,000. That's the latest. For more news from our area, click silk1069.com.
0: 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Andy Clues.
1: Morning. Coming up around about 10 to 11, we'll be launching our first list in over a week and a bit. Hopefully not too rusty. Brand new topic, an hour to find all 10 items, and hopefully another 10 out of 10.

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0: 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Of course, there's the meat raffle back once again. Draw this coming Friday. World Cup Madness, Money Machine, House of Valentino. 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Good luck.

0: New one from Harry Styles, that is Dance No More, is Cheshire Salt Radio. 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

She likes to drag him out a bit, doesn't she? Sheryl Crow, and If It Makes You Happy. Cheshire's Salt Radio. Still to come, Gwen Stefani on the way, Eurythmics and Aretha Franklin. And the question to today's answer, a third. Simple enough. Well, the answer's simple enough. The question's slightly more complicated. We'll find out what it is roughly around 10:30 this morning.

Eurythmics, Aretha Franklin, Sisters Are Doing It For Themselves, and Gwen Stefani before that with The Sweet Escape. Still to come, we've got Ray on the way, and we'll also have a look at the What's On Guide here on Cheshire Salt Radio. Before that, though, the question to today's answer, a third. How many of us would have a barbecue even if it rains? According to this latest study, a third of us would do it in the rain. Half of us have already had a barbecue this year, and 4 in 10 would rather buy a new barbecue than clean the old one. I must admit, we've got a new barbecue, bought it last year, but it's really complicated to build. That's my excuse. It isn't that complicated to build. I just can't be bothered. But I will have to, because considering the decent weather we had last week, I've been pecked to get it sorted out. Even though apparently I have it on good authority, the weather's not so good this week. But if we're one of a third of us who'd have a barbecue in the rain, that's no excuse, according to this report. Sausages are the top barbecue food. Many of us had one over the last bank holiday weekend, and considering the weather has been pretty good, you can more or less odds on that there's been a barbecue taking place at some point. So there you go, a third of us would barbecue in the rain. I'm not that dedicated, I have to say. I do like a barbecue, love a barbecue, but, you know, if it's chucking it down, it's not the time to do it. It really isn't. You want decent weather. Maybe not too hot either. It's got to be sort of middling, hasn't it? You know, bit of cloud, little bit of sunshine, nice breeze, perfect barbecue weather. It's my excuse, and I'm sticking to it.

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0: Coming up in less than 2 weeks, Saturday the 13th of June, Macclesfield Armed Forces and Veterans Breakfast Club is back at the Masonic Hall on Risley Street in Macclesfield. It's on from 9:30 till 11:30. If you're ex-forces currently serving, feel free to attend. Just turn up on the morning. They're a very welcoming bunch. Also, Macclesfield Repair Cafe is back at the Community Centre on Duke Street in Macclesfield between 10 and 2. They hold the repair events every second Saturday, and they can help repair textiles and clothing, electrical and electronic items, mechanical items, toys, woodwork and bicycles. There's also the cafe offering tea, coffee and delicious cakes. And they operate a donate what you feel kind of basis. That's on the 13th. Wednesday the 17th to Sunday the 21st of June, it's Forest Live at Delamere Forest. Gates open at 5:00. 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

0: tune from Bruno Mars, I Just Might. Post Malone and Morgan Wallen's I Had Some Help. 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
0: First off, a brand new list, and the first one for a good while. Hopefully your brains are still sort of tuned in and helping us get to our record of 198. The last time we played, we got 4 out of 4 for the week, 185 in a row, so we are very, very close, probably 2 weeks away from matching the record, 2 weeks in a bit to beat it. So we've got a topic for you. We'll have an hour to find all 10 items on that list. Couple of updates through the course of the hour, roughly every 20 minutes or so, and then we'll hopefully have the 10 out of 10 by 10 to 12. Clues on the way around about 11:30 if we haven't got them all. Today's list is this one, the top 10 out-of-date items in Britain's food cupboards 2026. Brand new list. Let's get your answers in, and we'll see where we are with our first update around about 10 past 11. Good luck.
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1: Cloudy and overcast today, I'm afraid, and we've got rain pretty much for most of it, some of it fairly heavy for a time. There's a low pollen count in the area, and we are expecting a top temperature around Congleton of 19 Celsius later today.
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2: The next batch of files relating to Lord Peter Mandelson's appointment as ambassador to Washington will be released today. Ben Monte has more.
3: This latest release is said to be the second largest publication to the House of Commons in history, with around 1,000 documents to be released. The first of the so-called Mandelson files found he was considered a general reputational risk, considering his friendship with convicted sex offender Jeffrey Epstein, with a police investigation also underway. Some files, including Lord Mandelson's betting summary, will not be released on request by the police.
2: A girl has died and a boy is missing after going into the water over the weekend. The 13-year-old was pulled from the River Wharth in North Yorkshire last night, bringing the death toll due to water-related incidents during the recent heatwave to at least 15. Searches continue for an 11-year-old who entered the water in South Yorkshire. The UK will not have to pay Rwanda over the failed migrant deportation deal after winning an international court case. The East African nation sued Britain for more than £100 million, claiming it breached terms of an agreement. A former Scottish First Minister has called for an inquiry into Peter Murrell's embezzlement of SNP funds. Lord Jack McConnell said Holyrood and Westminster should probe into the matter. Murrell, the ex-husband of Nicola Sturgeon, admitted to using over £400,000 of the party's money on personal items. Childline is urging children and young people with worries about their sexuality and gender identity to reach out for support. The NSPCC say concerns about coming out have increased recently. Barry Laker is Childline spokesperson.
4: Sharing how you feel can be scary, but actually doing it can help you build your confidence and help you feel less alone. And it's really important for young people to think about people that they trust to give them that space to talk.
2: And two-time Challenge Cup winning coach John Keir has died at the age of 70. The Rugby Football League announced that he died suddenly on Sunday upon his return from covering the Challenge Cup final. He led nine clubs and England across his coaching career.
5: In local news, the family of a 15-year-old from the Cheshire area who died after getting into difficulties on Formby Beach say she was a bubbly girl who wanted to be a nurse. Chiedza Nyanjowa was taken to Alderhay Children's Hospital on bank holiday Monday last week. She passed away on Saturday. A man who targeted women whilst they shopped in Cheshire has been put behind bars. William Kidd's been handed 4 years. The 27-year-old from Stockport's now subject to a sexual harm prevention order. He'd pleaded guilty to 11 counts of sexual assault on a female, 2 counts of voyeurism, 8 counts of recording an image under clothing to observe another without consent, and possession of cannabis. And two brothers with Down syndrome from Wilmslow have taken part in the Great Manchester Run 10K yesterday. Thomas and Harry Derricott, who are twins, are part of a team of supporters, members, volunteers and friends raising money for Down syndrome Manchester. Their fundraising total so far has hit over £20,000. That's the latest. For more news from our area, click silk1069.com.
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1: Morning. First list in a while. Top 10 out-of-date items in Britain's food cupboards. Here's what we're looking for. Brand new for 2026. We'll see what we've got in after Nathan Dorr and Little Mix. And a tune from Prince.

0: 1999. Before that, Nathan Dorr and Little Mix, No Time for Tears. Still to come, current song from Somber on the way.
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0: First things first, today's list, top 10 out-of-date items in Britain's food cupboards, 2026. We've had some in, thankfully. Martin James says, soup, flour, sugar, pasta, bread, biscuits, tinned meats, beans, wraps, coffee and tea. Kirsty Helen has crisps, biscuits, cereals, cake, sauce mixes, crackers and hot chocolate. Natalie Clark has got tin of beans, pasta, biscuits, cakes, cereal, tins of fish, jam, crisps, onions, tomato sauce, mayonnaise and barbecue sauce. And Vanessa Smith has got milk. It keeps milk in a cupboard. Maybe it's UHT. Bread, veg and fruit. Out of that, we have got 1, 2, 3, 4, 5. Halfway there, 20 minutes in, brilliant. Can we get the other 5 by 11:30? Keep them coming. We'll see where we are. Top 10 out-of-date items in Britain's food cupboards is today's list.
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0: 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Still to come this morning, Alex Party, and it plays next.
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Cheshire Salt Radio, Alex Party, and Don't Give Me Your Life. Still to come, Jamiroquai on the way, Chin from Peter Gabriel, and then we'll get back to another update for Monday's list. Top 10 out-of-date items in Britain's food cupboards is what we're looking for. We're halfway there already. We've got five. We're looking for five more. Have we got them all? We'll find out around about 11:30.

0: with Sledgehammer, and before that, Jamiroquai with Little L. Still to come this morning, got a tune from Alex Warren. We'll have a look at this first, though.
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0: So, the top 10 out-of-date items in Britain's food cupboards is what we're looking for. We've got five more to find. Rachel Cutts said sauces and oil. Who else have we got on the list? Becky Slater said dips, sauces like tomato and brown, etc. Stock pots or cubes, tins of food, oregano, etc. Veg and fruit. Vanessa Smith has got honey, jam, nuts, mayo, spices, herbs, oils, crackers, baking powder, flour, yogurt, bacon, cheese and soft cheese. No wonder they go off if you're keeping them in a cupboard, not the fridge. Martin James said soy sauce, tomato sauce, brown sauce and vinegar. Natalie Clark said salt, vinegar, spices, spreads and potted sweet corn. And Julie Sweeney has got packet rice, spaghetti, packets of soup, packets of noodles, pot noodles. I think they live forever, pot noodles. I don't think they have an expiration date. Beans, tin tomatoes, tin curry, jam, and marmalade. That now takes us to 1, 2, 3, 4, 5, 6, 7, 8. Nice. 8 down, 2 to find, and we shall bring you some clues after this.

0: Cheshire Salt Radio, Monday morning. That is Alex Warren and Fever Dream. What else have we got for you this morning? Electronic on the way, Ed Sheeran and Bella Kay to play. And of course, hopefully, a 10 out of 10 for this.
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0: Must admit, I was quite concerned because we've not done this for a week and a bit. A week and a beat or something like that. Anyway, we've got 8, which is really good going. 2 more to find for the top 10 out-of-date items in Britain's food cupboards. So fairly straightforward, actually, the clues for this one. Nothing particularly complicated. We start with number 8 on the list. Branston make this. You can put it together with cheese on a butty. Or as a side thing, you know. But generally it's on a butty. Cheese and something. Made by Branston. Other brands are available. And number 10, chickens make these. Okay, chickens make these, and those are your clues. I think that's enough. Thankfully, we haven't got to go into something complicated or cryptic, you know, like I do sometimes. Fairly straightforward, and hopefully enough information there to give us the 10 out of 10. But like I always say, if you've listened to those clues and you know both answers and you're thinking they're so easy, I'm not going to bother sending anything in because somebody else will, send them in anyway. Would you want to be responsible from going from 185 currently, potentially 186, to zero tomorrow? Well, we are very, very close to our ultimate record of 198. Not trying to guilt you into it. I am a bit. But get in touch. Top 10 out-of-date items in Britain's food cupboards is the list. There's only 2 to find.
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0: because of you.
1: That is Bella Kay, I love it, I love it, I love it. Before that, Ed Sheeran's Azizam and Electronic with Disappointed. Still to come, we've got John Farnham on the way, latest news at 12 o'clock, and then Darren is here for your Monday afternoon.
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1: So we had two to find for the top 10 out-of-date items in Britain's food cupboards. And I gave you two clues, very, very straightforward, nice and gentle into the first one for over a week. They were fairly straightforward. And as it happens, Natalie got two of them. Martin James got both of them. Julie Sweeney got both of them. Rachel Cutts got both of them. Rachel Blower got one of them and then said digestive biscuits. Not sure how that ties in with comes from chickens. Genuinely don't know. Gary Collinson got two, Kirsty Helen got two, and Vanessa Smith got two, which of course gives us the 10 out of 10. The list then are condiments, tinned food, dressings and dips, herbs and spices, vegetables, stock cubes, bread, pickle, fruit, and eggs. There you go. 10 out of 10. That is 1 out of 5 for the week. 186 in a row. Very close now to our record of 198. We'll do it all again tomorrow, same time.
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1: Yeah, it all changed with the weather now. 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Temperatures today of around 19 or 20 at best, and sunshine and showers.
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2: Keir Starmer's government is braced for further embarrassment as hundreds of documents covering Lord Peter Mandelson's appointment and activities as ambassador to the US are expected to be published. The massive release of files is the second relating to Sir Keir's decision to give the Washington job to Lord Mandelson rather than a career diplomat. Tory Shadow Cabinet Minister is Kevin Hollenrake.
3: The shocking revelation in Prime Minister's questions last September that the Prime Minister knew that Peter Mandelson had an ongoing relationship with a convicted paedophile when he appointed him as ambassador. That is totally wrong, and it calls into question the very judgment of the Prime Minister.
2: The UK will not have to pay Rwanda over the failed migrant deportation deal. It's after a case was heard at The Hague's Permanent Court of Arbitration in the Netherlands and could have potentially cost the UK millions of pounds if they lost. UK house prices edged down by 0.6% in May, the first monthly drop of the year, according to Nationwide. The average home now costs £278,000, as higher energy prices and interest rates begin to weigh on the market. Population decline could see universities struggling to cope in the next decade. The Higher Education Policy Institute say a lack of youngsters and tough entry requirements could mean the unis can't support themselves financially. Bahram Dekrad Nia is the president of the HEPI.
4: If they're able to carry on recruiting as they have been, if the rules of the market are the only rules that apply, which is the position that we're at the moment, then we're in for this very serious situation.
2: And Duran Duran have announced a UK arena tour this October with dates including Glasgow, Belfast, Liverpool and Leeds. The 80s icons will be joined by indie band Pigeon, with tickets going on sale Friday. That's the latest from Radio News Hub. I'm Dave Cronin.
5: In local news, a girl who died after getting into difficulties on Formby Beach has been named as a 15-year-old from the Cheshire area. Chiedza Nyanjowa was taken to Alderhay Children's Hospital on bank holiday Monday last week. She passed away on Saturday. Her family say she was a bubbly person who loved cooking and wanted to be a nurse. A sexual predator who targeted women whilst they shopped in Cheshire has been jailed. William Kidd's been sentenced to 4 years and is now subject to a sexual harm prevention order. The 27-year-old from Stockport had pleaded guilty to 11 counts of sexual assault on a female, 2 counts of voyeurism, 8 counts of recording an image under clothing to observe another without consent, and possession of cannabis. And twin brothers with Down syndrome from Wilmslow have taken part in the Great Manchester Run 10K yesterday. Thomas and Harry Derricott are part of a team raising money for Down syndrome Manchester. Their fundraising total so far has topped £20,000. That's the latest. For more news from our area, click silk1069.com.

0: Shop Boys of Suburbia. If you said 1986, well done to you. Right, Annie Lennox and Lana Richie and Olivia Rodrigo on the way soon.
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0: That is the Kooks. This year moves in her own way. Lana Richie now running with the night. How was your weekend? Did it go A-OK? Kids are back to school today, which is good.
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0: Drop Dead. That's Olivia Rodrigo and Drop Dead. Music next from the Thompson Twins, and we'll do new Madonna and Sabrina Carpenter with Bring Your Love. If you want to make contact today with the Big Afternoon Show for Monday, message me via the app, the website, or our socials. We could, if you send me a voice note, you could appear on the show this afternoon.
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1: Former song of the week for us a couple of weeks ago now, Madonna and Sabrina Carpenter from Madonna's latest album, Confessions Part 2. It's called Bring Your Love. Cause now, Dreams. And we'll do an 80s rewind before the news and sports at 1. After 1 o'clock, we'll do

0: Early Monday afternoon on the Big Afternoon Show with a load of great songs, and the pub quiz question is on the way after the news and sport after our 80s rewind next.
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1: Sunshine and showers, yes, the weather is back to normal now. Temperatures in the high teens.
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2: The next batch of files relating to Lord Peter Mandelson's appointment as ambassador to Washington will be released today. Ben Monse has more.
3: This latest release is said to be the second largest publication to the House of Commons in history, with around 1,000 documents to be released. The first of the so-called Mandelson files found he was considered a general reputational risk, considering his friendship with convicted sex offender Jeffrey Epstein, with a police investigation also underway. Some files, including Lord Mandelson's vetting summary, will not be released on request by the police.
2: The US has carried out strikes on Iranian radar and drone sites after Tehran shot down an American drone. Iran says it has retaliated, with tensions rising again despite ongoing efforts to maintain a fragile ceasefire. A 13-year-old girl has died and an 11-year-old boy is missing after separate river incidents during the recent heat wave. Police say the girl was pulled from the River Wharfe in North Yorkshire, while searches continue for the boy in the River Don. A former Scottish First Minister has called for an inquiry into Peter Merle's embezzlement of SNP funds. Lord Jack McConnell says Holyrood and Westminster should probe into the matter. Mr. Merle admitted to using over £400,000 of the party's money on personal items. Pride Month starts today, but the NSPCC say kids are increasingly worried about coming out. According to the charity, children are scared of a growing hostile landscape for LGBTQ plus people. The head of the Childline Service is Barry Laker.
4: Pride Month just plays that crucial part in, I suppose, in shining a positive spotlight on the importance of people, and young people especially, feeling free to explore their sexuality and not locking away their worries.
2: And tribute to pouring in for rugby league broadcaster and coach John Keir, who has died aged 71. That's the latest. From Radio News Hub, I'm Dave Cronin.
5: In local news, a woman from Staffordshire has been charged with attempted murder following an incident in the Crewe Road area of Ulstershire. Katie Fryer was arrested on Saturday. The 45-year-old of Albany Road, Newcastle-under-Lyme, has since been charged with attempted murder. Fryer has been remanded in custody and was set to appear at Warrington Crown Court today. Cheshire East Council has moved to end speculation regarding the future use of Risley House Care Home in Macclesfield. The council says it has no influence over the home, as it's owned and operated by an independent private provider. There's an intention to refurbish and remodel the building to meet modern dementia care standards. And the B5470 Macclesfield Road between Jungclough and Cattlesham is reopened to traffic ahead of schedule following the completion of a complex large-scale highway repair scheme. That's the latest. For more news from our area, click silk1069.com.
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6: Manchester City have completed a domestic double with a 4-0 Women's FA Cup final win over Brighton at Wembley. It's their first FA Cup win since 2020 and came just 3 weeks after City ended Chelsea's six-year reign at the top of the Women's Super League. Manager Andre Jeglert says they need to keep up the momentum.
7: Keep on having this hunger and dedication to want something more, not be pleased. And I think that will be a very important thing for us in the future, to not think that anything would be for granted.
6: North of the border, Celtic lifted the Women's Scottish Cup after a dramatic 1-0 win over Rangers at Hampden. That's despite being reduced to 10 players. Morgan Cross scored the only goal of the game in the 27th minute. Elsewhere, Declan Rice has promised that Arsenal are coming back for more after losing in the Champions League final to PSG. During their Premier League title parade, he said it's time to lock in. And in cricket, Yorkshire suffered their first defeat of the Vitality Blast season after losing by 56 runs to Gloucestershire. Elsewhere, Kent put in a dominant display to beat Surrey by 8 wickets at the Oval.
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John Farnham and You're the Voice on the Big Afternoon Show. Before that, David Guetta and I Don't Want to Wait. On the way next, Duran Duran and Noel Rogers with Food to Love. And then we'll give you the random punkers question after this.

0: former song of the week for us, Duran Duran, Noel Rogers and Free to Love. So this is quite shocking for a random question, but let's give it a go anyway. More than one in three children have never heard this. More than one in three children have never heard this. What do you reckon it is? The Feeling, Roy Orbison and new Miles Smith on the way.
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That's the feeling of Film A Little World, Roy Orbison, Now You Got It, and Miles Smith's got a new tune out. We're going to do that in a few moments' time. More than one in three children have never heard this. What do you reckon it is? Answers on the way before two.

0: Then hold me in the dark. Hope your Monday is going according to plan. The weather has turned, definitely, hasn't it? Sunshine and showers today. Yeah, not very. You know, I think we have to put the shorts away for a few weeks, I think.
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13: Hey!

That is brand new from a new artist here to our ears on your local. It's Sienna Sparrow. It's called Material Lover. Right, let's give you that random question with the answer again then. One in three children have never heard this. What do you reckon it is? It's a real cow go moo or a real sheep go baa? Really? One in three children have never heard a real cow make a noise or a sheep. That's pretty shocking, isn't it, eh? Right, Jennifer Lopez now.

0: J-Lo with In Ain't Funny. Got an 80s rewind next, and the news at 2 on the way. After 2 o'clock, we'll launch our movie challenge for this week.
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0: Got sunshine and showers today, and temperatures are hovering around, we're looking at 17, 18 today. Maybe 19 at a push in the sunny spells.
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2: The government is bracing for potential embarrassment as hundreds of documents on Lauren Mandelson's US ambassador role are set to be released. Ministers say the publication will be unprecedented in scale and one of the largest disclosures to Parliament in history. Shadow Cabinet Minister Kevin Hollenrake has condemned Labour for holding onto the documents so far.
3: We've had to drag the government kicking and screaming to release this information. That is totally wrong. That's still happening today in our view. We'll see what gets released today, but this will not be the end of this saga. It'll run and run until we get all the information that both Parliament and the public deserves to see.
2: The ceasefire between the US and Iran continues to be tested, with both exchanging fire over the weekend. American officials say they bombed Iranian and drone control sites after Tehran shot down a US drone. But negotiations continue between the two sides as oil prices continue to remain high. UK house prices edged down by 0.6% in May, the first monthly drop of the year, according to Nationwide. The average home now costs £278,000. The next decade could see universities struggling financially because of population decline. Experts warn a lack of young people and tougher entry standards mean unis might not have the money to stay open. Bahram Dekrandia did the research.
4: Even if there is some kind of mitigation or holding back on the part of the high tariff universities, and if they suffer along with all the other universities that are suffering the consequences of the population decline, everybody is bound to suffer at least a 13% reduction.
2: And England have begun their World Cup journey with part of Thomas Tuchel's squad flying out to a training camp in Florida. More players will join later as the Three Lions aim to go all the way and end 60 years of hurt. That's the latest from Radio News Hub. I'm Dave Cronin.
5: In local news, a Staffordshire woman has been charged with attempted murder following an incident in Ulstershire. 45-year-old Katie Fryer was arrested on Saturday following the incident in the Crewe Road area. Fryer of Albany Road, Newcastle under Lyme, has since been charged. She's been remanded in custody and was set to appear at Warrington Crown Court today. The future use of Risley House Care Home in Macclesfield remains undecided. The news comes as Cheshire East Council moved to end speculation regarding the building. Based on information received by the council, there's an intention to refurbish and remodel the building to meet modern dementia care standards. And East Cheshire Council has thanked everyone for their patience after the roadworks that had caused significant disruption were completed. The Macclesfield Road between Ginclough and Kettlesham is reopened to traffic ahead of schedule. That's the latest. For more news from our area, click silk1069.com.

0: Harry Styles and Dance No More, that's his brand new tune. Right, let's give you the movie challenge for this week. Can you name this film?
1: It better spell my name right. L-I-D-E-O. So simple. Frankie Lideo. Very easy.
0: Can you name that movie? We'll do it again for you in about 10 minutes.
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0: S Club 7, Don't Stop Moving, George Benson with the disco, daytime disco classic on the way next. Right, here comes our movie challenge again. Name the film.
1: Better spell my name right. L-I-D-E-O. So simple. Frankie Ladeo. Very easy.
0: Can you...

0: That is Ray, Where Is My Husband. I hope your Monday is going according to plan so far. We've got some Mariah Carey on the way soon and Transvision Vamp and new Bruno Mars before 3 o'clock.
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Travis of Van Baby, I Don't Care. So we are gearing up for the Royal Cheshire County Show. I'm going to be in the Music Bowl on both days, on the Tuesday and the Wednesday. It's the 15th and 16th of June, which is in a couple of weeks' time. I can't believe we're in June. We're halfway through the year, near enough. When's the exact midway point through the year? Is it like the 22nd of June or something? I don't know. Anyway, come and join us. If you've got your tickets to come and see the Royal Cheshire County Show, if you're coming with your school, then you may be performing in the Music Bowl where I'm going to be based, just behind the main ring. Come down to the Royal Cheshire County Show for 2026. It's going to be a good one this year. 1, 2, 3.

0: Bruno Mars' latest song, I Just Might, Rewind from the 90s next. News at 3 on the way, and then after 3 o'clock, we'll load Josh Stuck in Reverse for this week.
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1: Sunshine and showers, yes, the weather has reverted back to type. Sunshine and showers, highs of around 18.
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2: Thousands of documents on Lord Peter Mandelson's time as US ambassador have been released by the government. The files, including emails and WhatsApp messages, were published after concerns over his links to Jeffrey Epstein, with some material held back due to an ongoing police investigation. Earlier, Tory Shadow Cabinet Minister Kevin Hollenrake spoke to reporters.
3: The shocking revelation in Prime Minister's Questions last September that the Prime Minister knew that Peter Mandelson had an ongoing relationship with a convicted paedophile when he appointed him as ambassador. That is totally wrong, and it calls into question the very judgment of the Prime Minister.
2: Six people were stabbed after Arsenal's victory parade in North London, with police making 24 arrests across the day. Most injuries were minor, but one man was left in a life-threatening condition, who's now been stabilised. The US has carried out strikes on Iranian radar and drone sites after Tehran shot down an American drone. Iran says it has retaliated, with tensions rising again despite ongoing efforts to maintain a fragile ceasefire. A 13-year-old girl has died and an 11-year-old boy is missing after separate river incidents during the recent heat wave. Police say the girl was pulled from the River Wharfe in North Yorkshire, while searches continue for the boy in the River Don, with water-related deaths now reaching 15. When it comes to sexuality and gender, almost half of contacts to Childline are about fears of coming out. Kids are telling the service they're worried about an increasingly hostile landscape for LGBT people. Mari Laker is the head of the Childline service.
4: It's just important that every young person feels free to express themselves the way that they want to.
2: And Zendaya has called it an honour to star in Euphoria as she says goodbye to the hit series. That's the latest from Radio News Hub. I'm Dave Cronin.
5: In local news, a woman from Staffordshire has been charged with attempted murder following an incident in the Crewe Road area of Ulstershire. Katie Fryer was arrested on Saturday. The 45-year-old of Albany Road, Newcastle under Lyme, has since been charged with attempted murder. Fryer has been remanded in custody and was set to appear at Warrington Crown Court today. Cheshire East Council has moved to end speculation regarding the future use of Risley House Care Home in Macclesfield. The council says it has no influence over the home, as it's owned and operated by an independent private provider. There's an intention to refurbish and remodel the building to meet modern dementia care standards. And the B5470 Macclesfield Road between Jungclough and Cattlesham is reopened to traffic ahead of schedule following the completion of a complex large-scale highway repair scheme. That's the latest. For more news from our area, click silk1069.com.

0: The Samba and Home Wrecker on the Big Afternoon Show. Right, let's give you the Stuck in Reverse. I have made this quite hard. There's only 8 seconds worth of this. Have a go with this. Is that quite hard? Artist and title, please. Answer revealed on Friday afternoon when we would play The Right Way Round. Todd Terry next.
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So Lady Gaga and Just Dance, Beds Are Burning now, One Hit Wonder with from Midnight Oil. We'll do some Alex Warren in a few moments' time as well. Plus our Song of the Week still to come before four.

0: Alex Warren and Fever Dream on the way after 4 o'clock. Details of our next daytime disco. And tickets are on sale for it, and they're almost sold out, so you need to get them quick. All that detail on the way after four. Bare Naked Ladies next.
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Shania Twain and Dirty Rosie on the Big Afternoon Show. That's our song of the week for this week. Right, Bella Kay now. I love it, love it, love it. And our rewind comes from the 1980s before the news and sport at 4.

0: Bella Kay, I love it, love it, love it on the Big Afternoon Show. Daytime disco detail on the way after 4 o'clock. Plus, we'll launch our mystery voice as well after four. On the way next, though, an 80s rewind.
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1: Sunshine and showers, yes, the weather is back to normal now. Temperatures in the high teens.
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2: Thousands of documents and messages related to Lord Petal Mandelson's appointment and activity as UK ambassador to the US have been released by the government. Holly Hughes has more.
3: Documents reveal Lord Petal Mandelson declined to comply with a request to hand over his WhatsApp messages and other information on his personal phone to the government. His views on policy decisions have also come to light. In an exchange with Lords leader Baroness Angela Smith, Lord Mandelson said Labour's policy of removing the VAT exemption for private schools was probably unwise. And he also said former Transport Secretary Louise Hague's exit from government was harsh after she quit over a fraud offence. Elsewhere, Mandelson said the government would never regret appointing him as ambassador to the US in a written note to David Lammy.
2: A former Scottish First Minister has called for an inquiry into Peter Murrell's embezzlement of SNP funds. Lord Jack McConnell said Holyrood and Westminster should probe into the matter. Murrell, the ex-husband of Nicola Sturgeon, admitted to using over £400,000 of the party's money on personal items. Police have launched an investigation after six people were stabbed in the hours after Arsenal's victory parade. A total of 24 arrests were made, with officers saying most fans celebrated safely. And protests from campaigners has led to Gentoo penguins being phased out of sea life aquariums across the UK. Merlin Entertainment released a statement saying they care deeply about the penguins and have always focused on providing them with the best possible life. Dr. Karis Bennett is a representative from PETA and she says the exhibit is a far cry from their natural habitat.
4: There is a pool in the exhibit, but it's tiny and it's only 2 metres deep. And this is a species that can dive to 400 metres deep in the ocean. So any room in the UK, especially in London, can never replicate their natural environment.
2: That's the latest from Radio News Hub. I'm Johnny Holmes.
3: In local news, a Staffordshire woman has been charged with attempted murder following an incident in Ulstershire. 45-year-old Katie Fryer was arrested on Saturday following the incident in the Crewe Road area. Fryer of Albany Road, Newcastle under Lyme, has since been charged. She's been remanded in custody and was set to appear at Warrington Crown Court today. The future use of Risley House Care Home in Macclesfield remains undecided. The news comes as Cheshire East Council moved to end speculation regarding the building. Based on information received by the council, there's an intention to refurbish and remodel the building to meet modern dementia care standards. And East Cheshire Council has thanked everyone for their patience after the roadworks that had caused significant disruption were completed. The Macclesfield Road between Ginclough and Kettlesham is reopened to traffic ahead of schedule. That's the latest. For more news from our area, click silk1069.com.
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5: England are on the way to the World Cup with Thomas Tuchel's squad heading to a training camp in Florida to begin their preparations. The team will face tough conditions in the heat before warm-up matches, as Tuchel targets a historic triumph, aiming to end 60 years of Hirsch and bring the World Cup back to England. England open their campaign against Croatia later this month. James Milner has retired from football at 40, ending a record-breaking Premier League career. The former England midfielder finishes with 658 top-flight appearances, the most in history, and trophies with Manchester City and Liverpool, including the Champions League. And tributes are pouring in for rugby league broadcaster and coach John Keir, who's died aged 71. He passed away suddenly on Sunday after covering Wigan's Challenge Cup win at Wembley. The Yorkshireman enjoyed a remarkable career, coaching more than 700 matches and leading Shock Cup victories with Sheffield Eagles in 1998 and Hull FC in 2005.
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0: Take That and See You're a Superstar. Got Mott Turtles, Janet Jackson and Fine Young Cannibals on the way soon. Plus our mystery voice for day one is on the way.
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0: Well, all the usual routes that seem to be building up a little bit are, they're building up M6 North and Southbound, also Knutsford Town Centre, A50 White Bear Roundabout, also out towards Alderley Edge of Wilmslow. Nothing major going on, though, just the usual build-up, really. If you're going up towards Leighton, Flowers Lane, Middlewich Road, Bradfield Green, there's still roadworks there and it's closed in both directions. That's where you get around to Bob Brown Way. Also a little bit slow as well if you're on the A500 going into the Crewe area from the Stoke area.
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0: Jackson and All For You, Fang and Cannibals on the way next in A Good Thing. Here comes our mystery voice. Who's this?
1: When I first started working with him, his father and everybody else says, you can't make him any bigger. I said, we'll see. And one thing led to another.
0: Ooh, that is quite difficult. Here he comes again.
1: When I first started working with him, his father and everybody else says, you can't make him any bigger. I said, we'll see. And one thing led to another.
0: Who is our mystery voice this week, day one?

0: Wales and Good Thing M people on the way next. Then we'll have a quick check of the roads as well. First, though, let's do our school of the week. I was invited down to Wheelock Primary School to have a chat to some of the youngsters. And this is what they got to say. Day one for our school of the week this week.
1: This week's school of the week on Cheshire's Silk Radio.
2: Yay! We are school of the week. And we are Wheelock Primary School.
3: My name is Henry and I'm a part of Wheelock Primary School. 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

0: Dan and Zen People and One Night in Heaven. If you came along on Saturday to the daytime disco at Radley's Bar in Congleton, you had, we know you had a fantastic time. Dance floor was packed. Lots of people wanted to become for the next one. Well, the next one, daytime disco, is going to be at the Packhorse Bowling and Social Club, which is on the 13th of this month in 2 weeks' time. Get those tickets because it's going to sell out. It's almost getting there now anyway. 30th of June. It's going to be at the Packhorse Bowling and Social Club on Abbey Road in Macclesfield. 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
0: Still moving okay around Knutsford, Wilmslow and Alderley Edge. Nothing major going off. It is particularly busy around Macclesfield though, around the Flowerpot Junction and also past Macclesfield College, Silk Road into London Road, Big Tesco roundabout and Highball Road as well, past Barracks Mill, very slow around there at the moment, up towards Monk's Heathcroft Road, slow on all the approaches there. Sandbach Old Mill Road is busy. You're busy as well if you're going up towards Knutsford, White Bear roundabout A50. That's about it, really. Nothing major going on.
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0: 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Congleton Competitions Meat Raffle. The famous meat raffle is on this week again. The draw happens every Friday. £1 per ticket. It is a whole hamper of fantastic protein. Stick in your freezer. Ready for your next barbecue when you have it. Tomorrow, one day to go. Tomorrow, £100 hustle. It's only a £1 ticket for this. It closes tomorrow at 6 p.m. So only one day to go on that one. Loads more. The drinks bundle as well. 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
1: We've got sunshine and showers today. 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Breezy at times as well. Temperatures overnight, a bit better for sleeping now. Temperatures of around 12 or 13.
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2: Lord Peter Mandelson said the government would never regret appointing him as US ambassador, according to newly released documents. The files also reveal he declined to hand over his personal phone, as thousands of messages are published. Speaking earlier, former Chancellor Jeremy Hunt says he worries that the files undermine confidence in democracy.
3: It makes people think that the people we send to Westminster, the people running the show, are crooks and in it for themselves. And I don't think that's true, actually, but it really does undermine people's confidence in our system.
2: Former England and Newcastle manager Kevin Keegan has revealed he has stage 4 cancer. Keegan's family had revealed in January that the former England, Liverpool and Newcastle player had been diagnosed with cancer. Stage 4 is the most advanced stage and means it has spread to other parts of the body. A member of the British Army died in a training accident in Iraq on Sunday, Defence Secretary John Healey told the Commons. Mr. Healey said the family have been informed and have asked for a period of grace before further details are released. Healey also told the Commons he believes the government is doing more for those who serve.
4: We're renewing the nation's commitment to those who serve through the biggest pay rise for over 20 years, free childcare for forces, families across the UK, and the biggest upgrade to forces housing in a generation.
2: A 13-year-old girl has died and an 11-year-old boy is missing after separate river incidents during the recent heatwave. Police say the girl was pulled from the River Wharf in North Yorkshire, while searches continue for the boy in the River Don, with water-related deaths now reaching 15. And Serena Williams' comeback to tennis has been confirmed, with the 44-year-old playing doubles at Queen's Club next week. The 23-time Grand Slam singles champion's imminent return has been touted since it was revealed in December she had re-entered the anti-doping programme. That's the latest from Radio News Hub. I'm Johnny Holmes.
5: In local news, a woman from Staffordshire has been charged with attempted murder following an incident in the Crewe Road area of Oxfordshire. Katie Fryer was arrested on Saturday. The 45-year-old of Albany Road, Newcastle-under-Lyme, has since been charged with attempted murder. Fryer has been remanded in custody and was set to appear at Warrington Crown Court today. Cheshire East Council has moved to end speculation regarding the future use of Risley House Care Home in Macclesfield. The council says it has no influence over the home, as it's owned and operated by an independent private provider. There's an intention to refurbish and remodel the building to meet modern dementia care standards. And the B5470 Macclesfield Road between Jinclough and Kettlesham is reopened to traffic ahead of schedule, following the completion of a complex large-scale highway repair scheme. That's the latest. For more news from our area, click silk1069.com.
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6: England are on the way to the World Cup with Thomas Tuchel's squad heading to a training camp in Florida to begin their preparations. The team will face tough conditions in the heat before warm-up matches, as Tuchel targets a historic triumph, aiming to end 60 years of Hirsch and bring the World Cup back to England. England open their campaign against Croatia later this month. James Milner has retired from football at 40, ending a record-breaking Premier League career. The former England midfielder finishes with 658 top-flight appearances, the most in history, and trophies with Manchester City and Liverpool, including the Champions League. And tributes are pouring in for Rugby League broadcaster and coach John Keir, who's died aged 71. He passed away suddenly on Sunday after covering Wigan's Challenge Cup win at Wembley. The Yorkshireman enjoyed a remarkable career, coaching more than 700 matches and leading Shock Cup victories with Sheffield Eagles in 1998 and Hull FC in 2005.
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0: That is Lewis Capaldi with Stay Love. Quick look at the roads for you now, and then we'll do Destiny's Child from the film Charlie's Angels, and we'll do Delight, Grievers in the Heart. Plus, we'll do our mystery voice again.
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0: Well, we got the M6 northbound looking a little bit

0: slow at the limb interchange at Junction 20 because of an obstruction, but traffic is coping quite well. Also, a little bit slow as well if you're going from the A500 into Crewe. Crewe is busy at the Grand Junction Retail Park. Also, Knutsford, Alderley Edge, Wilmslow, a little bit slow as well. Quite a bit of surface spray around because we've had some heavy showers this afternoon, so watch out for those. And also, Macclesfield, Congleton, in the usual places around there, looking busy.
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0: from the film Charlie's Angels, independent woman and Destiny's Child. Taylor Swift's new song about Elizabeth Taylor is on the way after Phil Collins. Next, here comes our mystery voice.
1: When I first started working with him, his father and everybody else says, you can't make him any bigger. I said, we'll see. And one thing led to another.
0: Can you name our mystery voice? It's only day one. Here he comes again.
1: When I first started working with him, his father and everybody else says, you can't make him any bigger. I said, we'll see. And one thing led to another.
0: Yeah. Can you name our

0: Taylor Swift, Elizabeth Taylor. Before that, Phil Collins and Susudio. Quick look at the roads for you next. Then we'll do some Silt Sonic and we'll do OMD before 6 o'clock. Let's talk Cheshire Show. Yeah, it's happening in 2 weeks' time, the 15th and 16th of June. Come and join us. We're going to be in the Music Bowl with all the kids performing from the local schools around our neck of the woods, just behind the main arena. Come and join us for a couple of fantastic days with all the very best that Cheshire Outdoor has to offer. Yeah, it is the Royal Cheshire County Show for 2026, and we are going to be there on both days. 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
0: Still busy in usual places around Macclesfield and Congleton. Knutsford A50 White Bear roundabout is still very slow there. Grand Junction Retail Park past there in Crewe is very, very slow. Also, you've got some surface spray to contend. We've had some heavy showers around this afternoon. Also, very slow if you're going on the M6 northbound. There's an obstruction on the road and it's partially blocked. Junction 20, where it meets the M56. This is the limb interchange I'm talking about now. Also, if you're going up towards Congleton, Rood Hill Lights, Clayton Bypass, Mountbatten Way, all busy around there. Past the Cheshire Showground, very slow there. On the A556 in both directions. Knutsford, at the other end, smoker traffic lights. Yeah, not so bad there. Alderley Edge, Wilmslow, usual build-up there.
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0: Olivia Rodrigo and Drop Dead on the way next. Kiss with Crazy Nights for our rewind, and then the news at 6. Then after 6 o'clock, we'll talk more about our daytime disco that's happening in 2 weeks.
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0: They were very known for that black and white makeup they used to wear on their face. Do you remember? Didn't the lead singer have like a bat painted over his eyes with the black and white makeup? I'm sure they did. It looked like a bat thing anyway over the eyes. Yeah. Anyway, Kiss, Crazy Crazy Nights for our rewind. On the way, we'll get into the happy hour because Monday is done and dusted.
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0: We've got sunshine and showers this afternoon, temperatures in the high teens.
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2: New government papers reveal Lord Mandelson promised he would justify his appointment to the Washington role. The documents also include private exchanges with ministers and highlight concerns around policy and decision-making at the top of government. Former Chancellor Jeremy Hunt says the debacle is a tragedy.
3: The whole thing is really a tragedy. It was obviously a big error of judgment to appoint Peter Mandelson in the first place. I'm sure that the WhatsApps will cause a lot of embarrassment to a lot of government ministers.
2: A member of the British Army died in a training accident in Iraq on Sunday, the Ministry of Defence has confirmed. Speaking in the Commons, John Healey told MPs the family have been informed and have asked for a period of grace before further details are released. Changes to social housing laws could mean domestic abusers are evicted without their victims having to leave first. Grace McIntosh reports.
4: Under the proposed social housing bill, courts could transfer tenancy solely to survivors, giving them safety and stability. Around 15,000 households in England last year faced being forced to find a new place to live because of domestic abuse. Ministers say the reforms will stop abusers using housing as a weapon and make social homes safer for everyone.
2: Strikes by London Underground drivers are to go ahead after talks failed to resolve a dispute over the working week. Members of the Rail, Maritime and Transport Union will walk out on Tuesday and Thursday, causing huge disruption to tube services. The two sides met for several hours today, but the talks ended without any resolution. And former England footballer James Milner has announced his retirement from football. The 40-year-old, who spent the last 3 years at Brighton, began his career at boyhood club Leeds and played 24 seasons in the Premier League. Milner broke the record for the most Premier League appearances while playing for Brighton against Brentford in February and ended with a total of 658. From Radio News Hub, I'm Johnny Holmes.
5: In local news, a Staffordshire woman has been charged with attempted murder following an incident in Ulstershire. 45-year-old Katie Fryer was arrested on Saturday following the incident in the Crewe Road area. Fryer of Albany Road, Newcastle under Lyme, has since been charged. She's been remanded in custody and was set to appear at Warrington Crown Court today. The future use of Risley House Care Home in Macclesfield remains undecided. The news comes as Cheshire East Council moved to end speculation regarding the building. Based on information received by the council, there's an intention to refurbish and remodel the building to meet modern dementia care standards. And East Cheshire Council has thanked everyone for their patience after the roadworks that had caused significant disruption were completed. The Macclesfield Road between Ginclough and Kettlesham is reopened to traffic ahead of schedule. That's the latest. For more news from our area, click silk1069.com.

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1: Latest song from Madonna. It's called Bring Your Love with Sabrina Carpenter. We'll do some Roger Sanchez, some Womack and Womack, and new Duran Duran with Noel Rogers in a bit as well. Plus, have you got your tickets for our daytime disco? 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
1: Yeah, roads and routes are not looking too bad across Cheshire East at the moment. Yeah, it all easing off a little bit now. Even the M6 northbound is not so bad now anyway. Still busy through Sandbach and Old Mill Road. Still busy at the Flowerpot Junction as well. And you're still busy through Knutsford, especially past the Cheshire Showground on the A556. A lot of surface spray around. Had some heavy rain this afternoon. If you spot any issues, let me know.
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0: Duran Duran and Noel Rogers with Free to Love. We play their old school stuff when we do our daytime disco, and our next one is at the Packhorse Bowling and Social Club in Macclesfield at Abbey Road. It's on June the 13th, 2 weeks to go, and we'll be there. So come down and join us for a fantastic daytime disco.
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0: That will do from me then. Thanks very much for your company. That is brand new from Mal Smith and Hold Me in the Dark. 90s rewind on the way next. Then the news at 7. Back tomorrow afternoon from midday with the midday mystery. Clusey is back tomorrow morning when you wake up from 6. Ta-da.
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0: 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I remember holding her for the first cut down the aisle.
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20: Lord Peter Mandelson said the government would never regret appointing him as US ambassador, according to newly released documents. The files also reveal he declined to hand over his personal phone, as thousands of messages are published. The opposition says key questions remain unanswered, with Shadow Minister Alex Burghardt arguing the Prime Minister's role barely features in the material.
21: Despite the fact that he was appointing a man to be head of our most senior mission, we have almost nothing in his name. It is as though somehow he appointed Peter Mandelson as ambassador without leaving any documentary trace of that decision at all.
20: Strikes by London Underground drivers are to go ahead after talks failed to resolve a dispute over the working week. Members of the Rail, Maritime and Transport Union will walk out on Tuesday and Thursday, causing huge disruption to tube services. The two sides met for several hours today, but the talks ended without any resolution. The UK will not have to pay Rwanda over the failed migrant deportation deal. It's after a case was heard at The Hague's Permanent Court of Arbitration in the Netherlands and could potentially have cost the UK millions of pounds if they had lost. The 2030s could see universities struggling because of a lack of students. That's the warning from the Higher Education Policy Institute. Their report says population decline and tough entry could leave parts of England's higher education sector financially unsustainable. Barham Dekradina is their president.
1: Unless you make a heroic assumption about the proportion of the young population wanting to go to university increasing, you really have to conclude that that source of students will be reducing.
20: And the England and Wales Cricket Board has no plans to use pink balls in home test matches, despite the International Cricket Council's approving a new trial to combat bad light. Pink balls have been used in day-night tests since 2015. From Radio News Hub, I'm Johnny Holmes. Another hour of

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8: Freshly released documents have intensified scrutiny of Lord Peter Mandelson's appointment as UK ambassador to Washington. Opposition parties claim key WhatsApp messages are missing, while Labour MPs have raised fresh questions about the vetting process. The government says all available documents have been disclosed, except material being withheld at the request of the police. Downing Street is calling the publication an unprecedented act of transparency. Here's Darren Jones, Chief Secretary to the Prime Minister.
9: The documents we are publishing today are one of the largest government publications ever laid before this House, costing the Cabinet Office alone over £1 million.
8: A boy who remains missing after going into a river has been named after his family were told the news that he could not have survived in the water. Mackenzie Swift, who's 11, has not been seen since he entered the River Don on Saturday, and police say the search is ongoing. More than 15 people have died in the UK after entering water during the recent heatwave. New Equality and Human Rights Commission guidance on single-sex spaces has been branded trans-exclusionary at its core by backbench Labour MPs. The draft code of practices sets out how single-sex services must be provided on the basis of biological sex under the Equality Act 2010. Backbench Labour MPs have hit out at the guidance. A member of the British Army died in a training accident in Iraq on Sunday. Defence Secretary John Healey has confirmed to the Commons. Mr. Healey says the family have been informed and have asked for a period of grace before further details are released. Healey also told the Commons he believes the government is doing more for those who serve.
10: We're renewing the nation's commitment to those who serve through the biggest pay rise for over 20 years, free childcare for forces, families across the UK, and the biggest upgrade to forces housing in a generation.
8: And 17 giant lion and lioness sculptures have been unveiled in London as England fan fever ramps up before the World Cup. From Radio News Hub, I'm Johnny Holmes.
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13: Lord Peter Mandelson said the government would never regret appointing him as US ambassador, according to newly released documents. The files also reveal he declined to hand over his personal phone, as thousands of messages are published. The opposition says key questions remain unanswered, with Shadow Minister Alex Burghardt arguing the Prime Minister's role barely features in the material.
14: Despite the fact that he was appointing a man to be head of our most senior mission, we have almost nothing in his name. It is as though somehow he appointed Peter Mandelson as ambassador without leaving any documentary trace of that decision at all.
13: A UK bid to re-enter the European Union is an inevitability, a Treasury minister has said. Lord Livermore was at the dispatch box when he shared his personal view that the UK would rejoin the 27-member bloc. This month marks a decade since voters chose to leave the EU by 52% to 48%. Disruption is set to hit the Tube as workers prepare for strike action. Members of the Rail, Maritime and Transport Union will walk out on Tuesday and Thursday, causing huge disruption to Tube services. It's despite talks between the two sides on Monday, which ended without a resolution. Gentoo penguins are being phased out of sea life aquariums following complaints about their living standards. The penguins will be moved from the London site, where they are currently housed in a basement without access to daylight or fresh air. Dr. Karis Bennett, a PETA representative, says the problem stretches further.
15: This does represent meaningful progress for the birds. However, the fundamental issue really remains that no artificial enclosure, however big, can ever replicate the freedom and the scale of penguins' natural environment.
13: And Serena Williams' comeback to tennis has been confirmed, with the 44-year-old playing doubles at the championships at Queen's Club next week. That's the latest from Radio News Hub. I'm Johnny Holmes.

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4: Lord Peter Mandelson said the government would never regret appointing him as US ambassador, according to newly released documents. The files also reveal he declined to hand over his personal phone, as thousands of messages are published. The opposition says key questions remain unanswered, with Shadow Minister Alex Burghardt arguing the Prime Minister's role barely features in the material.
5: Despite the fact that he was appointing a man to be head of our most senior mission, we have almost nothing in his name. It is as though somehow he appointed Peter Mandelson as ambassador without leaving any documentary trace of that decision at all.
4: A UK bid to re-enter the European Union is an inevitability, a Treasury minister has said. Lord Livermore was at the dispatch box when he shared his personal view that the UK would rejoin the 27-member bloc. This month marks a decade since voters chose to leave the EU by 52% to 48%. Disruption is set to hit the tube as workers prepare for strike action. Members of the Rail, Maritime and Transport Union will walk out on Tuesday and Thursday, causing huge disruption to tube services. It's despite talks between the two sides on Monday, which ended without a resolution. Gentoo penguins are being phased out of sea life aquariums following complaints about their living standards. The penguins will be moved from the London site, where they are currently housed in a basement without access to daylight or fresh air. Dr. Karis Bennett, a PETA representative, says the problem stretches further.
6: This does represent meaningful progress for the birds. However, the fundamental issue really remains that no artificial enclosure, however big, can ever replicate the freedom and the scale of penguins' natural environment.
4: And Serena Williams' comeback to tennis has been confirmed, with the 44-year-old playing doubles at the championships at Queen's Club next week. That's the latest from Radio News Hub. I'm Johnny Holmes.

0: City Break. You pick the city and we'll set you up with the hotel, flights and spending money. Turn up the fun with Tombola this summer, where £13 million is won every single day. 18 plus, gambleaware.org. 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